the pain in my home. Hatred passed on, passed on, passed on. A world of violent rage, but it's one that I can recognize, having never seen the color of my father's eyes. Yes, I dwell in hell, but it's a hell that I can grip. I tried to grip my family, but I slipped to escape from the pain.

are down 3-0 in a best of 7. I don't know World Series team has ever come back from 3-0 down to win 4 straight. But you are not out of it until you lose 4 games in a best of 7.

British Airways Flight 326 to Paris Charles de Gaulle. We'd now like to invite all Club Europe passengers to board now from gate number 17. Would all passengers please come forward and have passports and boarding passes ready for inspection?

0: 17 minutes. And then once we're airborne, I'll talk to you again and give you all the up-to-date flight information. Thank you.
1: We are fully ready for departure.

Yeah, well, this is Kimo Animali speaking to you, and right now you're tuned once, so keep it, yes sir, the vibes there. One love, Rastafari.

pump and the price is set. When the price is set, that's straight for the pump and the price is set. When the price is set, that's straight for the pump and the price is set. When the price is set, that's straight for the pump and the price is set. When the price is set.

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Who controls the present now, controls the past. Who controls the past now, controls the future. Who controls the present now? Now testify!

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I shouldn't be up here. I should be back in school, on the other side of the ocean. Yet, you all come to us young people for hope. How dare you? You have stolen my dreams, my childhood, with your empty words. And yet, I'm one of the lucky ones. People are suffering.

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We like our clothes black. 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And yes, we like our women black.

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folks, I got a story, but I want you to hear about a preacher what got in a fight with a bear. Listen close, I don't want you to miss none of this here story, cause it goes like this. A preacher went out a-hunting one day, t'was on one Sunday morn. And although he was one Christian man, he took his gun along. 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

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He said, Lord, look here, you know you delivered old Daniel from a lion's den. 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

0: Well, the bear walked down the middle of the road and up to the ribbon walked he. But the ribbon laid his lizard down and he climbed up a tall pine tree. Then they climbed we up to the top of the tree and they crawled we out on the limb. While the bear looked up all innocently and kind of licked his mouth at him. But along about morn the old limb broke and that preacher come tumbling down. He took his razor and cut the bear 10 times before he struck the ground.
1: He did that holy time, a diddly dun, that holy time, a diddly dun, that holy time, a diddly dun, that isn't good enough for me.
0: Then the bear reached out for to give him a hug like you'd hug a long lost friend. But the preacher put on a disappearing act and went splitting through the wind. Then they ran just as fast as an old hound dog that's trying to overtake a hare. He went home with the bed and took 6 naps before his shadow got there.
1: He needed that holding time, a diddly-dun, that holding time, a diddly-dun,

0: 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The preacher made a touchdown. Yowza.
1: Wewe unasabu tena Zanzibar. Ule mambo liwana pita, huh?

the devil, 'cause I'm free. Nothing's ever stronger than that one itchy desire you can't scratch.